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You're just calling 'cause you're lonely, that's okay. 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
1: Hey, everyone. 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

0: AI moving ag forward, and soybeans lead the way higher on Tuesday. I'm Eric Pfeiffer. This is Michigan Ag Today News, powered by Purple Wave Auction, where ag items sell every other Wednesday. 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Artificial intelligence is rapidly becoming part of the agricultural landscape, and experts say its impact on farming will only grow in the decades ahead. With more now from a former Michigan State professor, here's Greg Allen.
1: From analyzing crop conditions and predicting yields to helping farmers make management decisions, AI is providing new tools to improve efficiency and productivity. Associate Professor of Agricultural Economics at Purdue University, Dr. Trey Malone, describes using AI on the farm with this metaphor.
2: So, like, you have a really good undergraduate intern in your pocket now, and you never trust the final product of the undergraduate intern. What you do trust is the beginning stages of the project to the undergraduate intern, and then you polish it from there.
1: While the technology continues to evolve, many producers are already using AI-powered systems to process large amounts of data in a fraction of the time it once required. AI is also proving valuable beyond the field. Farmers, agribusiness professionals, and researchers are using it to simplify complex reports and technical documents.
2: For anybody in ag and food right now, it's thinking about what would I have hired an intern to do before, and how can I use this to make this a larger task.
1: Industry leaders emphasize that AI is not expected to replace trusted advisors, such as agronomists, crop consultants, or extension specialists. Instead, it serves as another tool in the toolbox, helping producers find answers faster and make more informed decisions. As technology continues to advance, AI appears poised to play an increasingly important role in the future of agriculture. I'm Greg Allen.
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0: Let's talk markets on Michigan Ag Today. Numbers in just a moment. Right now, market analysis from John Zanker at the Farmer's Keeper. He spoke yesterday with our Andy Eubank.
4: Markets enjoyed some positive movement once again, so that's 2 days in a row of higher markets, although corn mostly flat, John, after a lower overnight session. So maybe a bit of a surprise that we saw probably some short covering in the markets led by soybean futures. Anything that you can make out of this move?
5: Well, we took corn down, obviously, to new lows. And sadly, we got corn down below where it was before the war started. So certainly any kind of premium that we saw there is completely gone. And then some with the speculators were long going into the war. Now they're short. You know, hopefully we can look at that as the panic is over. There's no need for panic selling any new sellings, basically speculators taking the short side, which they've been known to do when the weather's looking good in mid to late June. So I can't say with any confidence that the lows are in here, given what this weather forecast looks like. Although, obviously, we have a situation brewing here where we're going to get too much rain in a good portion of the eastern Corn Belt.
4: The Tuesday move came despite $5 lower crude oil, so that was impressive. And also, despite a slight gain, about a percent gain in the crop ratings that came out for corn and beans on Monday. So bucking the trend maybe a little bit for these markets.
5: Well, Jack Carroll and I with Farmer's Keeper, we're on a little bit of a crop tour here on, quite a bit of a crop tour, actually. We're on our way to South Dakota today. So we've seen, I came up Indianapolis to Chicago. Crops looking really good for the most part. There are some areas that certainly got off to a little bit later start, a little bit too much water. But in general, good looking crop. Same thing in northern Illinois, up into southern Wisconsin. You know, this is a good looking crop.
0: John Zanker there from the Farmer's Keeper. July corn on Tuesday down a penny and three quarters, 413 and three quarters. Dease corn, though, up three quarters of a cent, 442 and a half. July beans up over a dime to 1130. Novi beans up 11 and three quarters, 1146 and a half. July wheat up six and a quarter, 596. And August live cattle up 595, 249.20. July lean hogs down $1.77 to 94.80. I'm Eric Pfeiffer, Michigan Ag Today.
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And all this small town, he said, she said. Ain't it funny how rumors spread? Like I know something y'all don't know. Man, that talk is getting old. You better mind your business, man. Watch your mouth. For I have to knock that loud mouth out. I'm tired of talking, man. Y'all ain't listening. The mode

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1: I knew I'd see her around. I'd be at some party, she'd show up and I'd be walking out. 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I'd look up, she'd be at the red light beside me, in that white Maxima with the sticker on the back. I'd act

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I see them everywhere together. 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She's so

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0: 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Let's get this thing started. It's my
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1: Hey everyone, it's Tammy Thompson heading back out to Camping World RV in Houghton Lake for some exciting news. 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
1: AI moving agriculture forward and more rain on the way. I'm Eric Pfeiffer. This is Michigan Ag Today. The Michigan Farm Forecast on the way with Chief Meteorologist Ryan Martin. But first, artificial intelligence is rapidly becoming part of the ag landscape, and experts say its impact on farming will only grow in the decades ahead. With more now from a former Michigan State University professor, here's Greg Allen.
2: From analyzing crop conditions and predicting yields to helping farmers make management decisions, AI is providing new tools to improve efficiency and productivity. Associate Professor of Agricultural Economics at Purdue University, Dr. Trey Malone, describes using AI on the farm with this metaphor.
3: So, like, you have a really good undergraduate intern in your pocket now, and you never trust the final product of the undergraduate intern. What you do trust is the beginning stages of the project to the undergraduate intern, and then you polish it from there.
2: While the technology continues to evolve, many producers are already using AI-powered systems to process large amounts of data in a fraction of the time it once required. AI is also proving valuable beyond the field. Farmers, agribusiness professionals, and researchers are using it to simplify complex reports and technical documents.
3: For anybody in ag and food right now, it's thinking about what would I have hired an intern to do before, and how can I use this to make this a larger task.
2: Industry leaders emphasize that AI is not expected to replace trusted advisors, such as agronomists, crop consultants, or extension specialists. Instead, it serves as another tool in the toolbox, helping producers find answers faster and make more informed decisions. As technology continues to advance, AI appears poised to play an increasingly important role in the future of agriculture. I'm Greg Allen.
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5: Fixing to be an active day across the state of Michigan today. I'm Chief Meteorologist Ryan Martin. Let's take a look at the Michigan Farm Forecast. To the west, a significant area of disturbed weather is brewing. Showers and thunderstorms trying to come across and out of Iowa into northern Illinois, across southern Wisconsin. Low pressure being analyzed at midday in southern lower Minnesota. You get the idea. Plenty of energy, plenty of moisture there. I'm looking for a fairly significant thunderstorm complex to move eastward. Strong to severe weather is possible, although I will tell you, I think the worst of the severe weather is going to be just a bit farther south in parts of Illinois and Indiana. I will not rule it out here, though. We have plenty of our own energy to deal with. On the moisture side, I think we're looking at anywhere from a half to 1.5, maybe 2 inches of precipitation all in and all done. Actually, most things should be done by mid-morning tomorrow morning. And behind it, look, we clear out quite nicely, put together a nice run for the balance of the week and the weekend for Friday, Saturday, Sunday. Looking very, very nice in all parts of the state at this point. May see a little bit of moisture try and come across the Wisconsin, northern Illinois area and into Lake Michigan Sunday late afternoon. But I don't think it shows up here until closer to sunset. Once it shows up, though, could see another chance of very, very strong thunderstorms, so pay attention to that. Next week, Monday into Tuesday, we have some moisture lingering with that Sunday night system, but then we get into Wednesday, Thursday, Friday. Not much happening there, maybe a few hit and miss scattered showers before the weekend of the 27th and 28th is a little bit more active. That's the way your forecast is stacking up. I'm meteorologist Ryan Martin.
1: All right, Ryan, thanks. Markets saw a move at the upside yesterday. Soybeans led the way higher. They led the way higher in the overnight session as well. Follow the markets throughout the day at MichiganAgToday.com. I'm Eric Pfeiffer. 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
2: This is Mike Avery with today's Outdoor Magazine Minute. The color of a trolling spoon is important. Scott Artsinger of Michigan-based Dreamweaver Lures says coming up with the combinations is pretty non-scientific.
3: I came up with a lot of colors myself last year, and pretty much you're standing in a paint booth and thinking, yep, this is going to work. 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

0: 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I mean, basically, that's how you come up with them.
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0: What time zone am I on? What country am I in?
1: It doesn't matter. It's 5 o'clock somewhere.
0: It's always on 5 in Margaritaville, come to think of it.
1: Yeah, I heard that.
0: You've been there, haven't you?
1: Yes, sir.
0: I've seen your boat there.
1: I've been to Margaritaville a few times.
0: All right. Well, that's good.
1: Stumble my way back.
0: Okay. Well, we just want to make sure you can keep it between the navigational beacons.
1: Between the buoys. I got it.
0: All right. Well, it's 5 o'clock. Let's go somewhere.
1: I'm ready. Crank it up.
0: Let's get out of here.
1: I'm gone.
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I saw the old man's face. Front page obituary. He was a millionaire. He left his fortune to some guy he barely knew. His kids were mad as hell.

0: Sugar beet growers demand action on unfair foreign trade practices. I'm CJ Miller, and this is Michigan Ag Today News, brought to you by Verpixo fungicide from Corteva Agriscience, a novel mode of action to protect sugar beets. America's sugar beet farmers say they're fighting for survival as a flood of foreign sugar imports drives prices lower. And now your lawmakers in Congress are demanding action from the Trump administration.
1: Sugar, frankly, is the crown jewel of Michigan agriculture, and it's a very, very valuable industry, and it's hurting.
0: That's Luther Marquardt, Executive Vice President and CEO of the American Sugar Beet Growers Association. More than 110 members of Congress, including Michigan Senator Alyssa Slotkin, are urging U.S. Trade Representative Jamison Greer to initiate a Section 301 trade investigation. Lawmakers say eroding Tier 2 tariffs have caused out-of-quota sugar imports to skyrocket over 700% since 2021.
1: Countries like Brazil and many others are taking their surplus sugar because they have excess capacity, and they're dumping it into the world market below cost of production. And we don't have a tariff high enough to stop that sugar from coming into the market.
0: A recent study found that these subsidized imports depressed U.S. domestic raw sugar prices, costing the industry up to $1.8 billion last year alone. Marquardt warns the situation has become critical for multi-generational farming families, noting the U.S. sugar supply chain has absorbed massive financial hits over the past 2 years.
1: Our people are hemorrhaging money. We've lost $3 billion in the last 2 years, and we can't survive that very long. So it's urgent that they step up and get this done quickly.
0: Ultimately, Marquardt stresses that maintaining domestic production is more than just economics.
1: This commodity is essential for food security, and food security is essential for national security. So we growers should hold their heads high, work together, and get our problem solved.
0: Check out the full story. It's at MichiganAgToday.com. It's time now for Michigan Ag Today's Wednesday closing farm market report. July corn up 7.25 to 421. September corn 7 cents higher, 429.5. July soybeans gaining 2 cents at 11.32. August beans 2.25 higher at 11.36¾. And July wheat climbing 16¾ to 6.12¾. August live cattle, though, dropping 35 cents to 248.85. And July lean hogs down 15 cents to 94.65. I'm CJ Miller, Michigan Ag Today, Michigan's Farm Network.
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0: 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Let's get this thing started. 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